said Simbang, I said to you, like the French people do, Mama, it's so good. Oh, yes. Every boy, every sigh, every kiss, dear.

taken from us. 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In the wind we hear their laughter, in the rain we see their tears. And hear the heartbeat, we hear their hearts beat. Night hangs like a prisoner, stretched over black and blue. We hear the heartbeat, we hear the hearts beat. In the trees our sons stand naked, through the walls our daughters cry. We see the tears in the rainforest.